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So I hit him on the head, and the only thing that was anywhere near me, a tin of baked beans and a woman's weekly. 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
2: A three-car road traffic collision caused delays on the A40 over the weekend. The incident, which happened on Saturday afternoon, caused major delays on the route. The road was cleared around 3 hours after the incident occurred, and police haven't said if anybody was injured. Staying with police, a concentrated police operation targeting road safety has resulted in 5 arrests and dozens of vehicles seized across the region this week. Thames Valley Police spent 4 days intensifying patrols in Aylesbury, Milton Keynes, Oxford and Slough. And whilst the operation specifically focused on uninsured motorists, the crackdown led to a wider range of criminal discoveries. 5 arrests were made, including suspicion of drug supply, drink driving and immigration offences. 66 vehicles were seized and 80 tickets were issued for various road traffic offences. Weather today, a cloudy day today. Highs of 16 and lows of 5. That's it. That's your news and weather across Oxfordshire and the Cotswolds from WRFM on Tuesday, the 5th of May.
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Yeah, yeah. Guess I'm back again. WRFM.

0: Street in Bledington has got some roadworks. Nether Westcote also has roadworks. There's roadworks in Westwell. Swinbrook has a road closure in place there. There's some temporary traffic lights in Aston. And there's possible delays in the Crofts in Witney.
1: Stuck in a jam? Call the Travel Line on 01993 555 999. 01993 555 999. And let's keep Oxfordshire and the Cotswolds moving. The music you love all day long. 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
2: A three-car road traffic collision caused delays on the A40 over the weekend. The incident, which happened on Saturday afternoon, caused major delays on the route. The road was cleared around 3 hours after the incident occurred, and police haven't said if anybody was injured. Staying with police, a concentrated police operation targeting road safety has resulted in 5 arrests and dozens of vehicles seized across the region this week. Thames Valley Police spent 4 days intensifying patrols in Aylesbury, Milton Keynes, Oxford and Slough. And whilst the operation specifically focused on uninsured motorists, the crackdown led to a wider range of criminal discoveries. 5 arrests were made, including suspicion of drug supply, drink driving and immigration offences. 66 vehicles were seized and 80 tickets were issued for various road traffic offences. Weather today, a cloudy day today. Highs of 16 and lows of 5. That's it. That's your news and weather across Oxfordshire and the Cotswolds from WRFM on Tuesday, the 5th of May. Morning.

0: A very good morning to you. It's Tuesday. It is the 5th of May. My name is Barry, and across Oxfordshire and the Cotswolds, it is, of course, the Bigger Breakfast, the right way to start your day. Hope you're very well. This Tuesday morning, then, just after 8 o'clock, it's time for our 8 o'clock Club Fact of the Day, where I give you an amazing fact of the day you can share for your friends for the rest of today. Today's 8 o'clock Club Fact of the Day is when you're reading, even silently, the muscles in your mouth, tongue, and larynx are active. This process is called sub-vocalization. We're essentially still sounding out the words in our heads to decode them, even when we're not speaking them out loud.
1: The Bigger Breakfast. The place for the best music. Yeah. And so much more. Yeah. Guess we're back again. 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

0: A very good morning to you then. It's Tuesday, it's the 5th of May. My name is Barry, and across Oxfordshire and the Cotswolds, it is, of course, the Bigger Breakfast, the right way to start your day. Hope you're very well this Tuesday morning. Let's have the first of today's and this week's
1: strange news.
0: Four people have been rescued from the River Seine in Paris after a trainee bus driver crashed through a barrier and into the water. The driver, her trainer and two passengers were pulled from the water after the accident on Thursday morning last week. All four occupants safe and sound, officials have said.
1: Strange news.
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0: Look out for some delays in the Crofts in Whitney. There's some temporary traffic lights in Aston. Swinbrook has got a road closure. There are roadworks in Westwell. Nether Westcote also has roadworks. And Church Street in Bledington has roadworks.
7: Stuck in a jam? Call the travel line on 01993 555 999. 01993 555 999. And let's keep Oxfordshire and the Cotswolds moving.

0: Mega Breakfast on this day.
1: A very good morning to you then. It's Tuesday, it's the 5th of May. My name's Barry, and across Oxfordshire and the Cotswolds is, of course, the Bigger Breakfast, the right way to start your day. Hope you're well this Tuesday morning. Time for today's On This Day then. Three facts from the world of music that happened on this day. It is the 5th of May. Let's go back in time as we say what happened
0: on this day.
1: On this day, 1973, David Bowie scored his first chart-topping album of the UK with Aladdin Sane.
0: On this day.
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0: On this day.
1: 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He was born in 1981.
0: On this day.
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1: Strange news. A very good morning to you then. It is Tuesday, it's the 5th of May. My name's Barry, and across Oxfordshire and the Cotswolds, it is, of course, the Bigger Breakfast. The right way to start your day. Hope you're well this Tuesday morning. Let's have the second of today's
0: strange news.
1: Frightening strange news. A robot has become so good at playing table tennis that it sometimes beats undefeated elite human players in what's been hailed as an outstanding milestone for AI. The robotic arm built by Japanese electronic giant Sony is a paddle-wielding robot by the name of Ace. Ace was pitted against professional athletes and was found to have been given them a real challenge with its 9 camera eyes positioned around the court. Terminator is coming.
0: Strange news. The Bigger Breakfast.

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2: A three-car road traffic collision caused delays on the A40 over the weekend. The incident, which happened on Saturday afternoon, caused major delays on the route. The road was cleared around 3 hours after the incident occurred, and police haven't said if anybody was injured. Staying with police, a concentrated police operation targeting road safety has resulted in 5 arrests and dozens of vehicles seized across the region this week. Thames Valley Police spent 4 days intensifying patrols in Aylesbury, Milton Keynes, Oxford and Slough. And whilst the operation specifically focused on uninsured motorists, the crackdown led to a wider range of criminal discoveries. 5 arrests were made, including suspicion of drug supply, drink driving and immigration offences. 66 vehicles were seized and 80 tickets were issued for various road traffic offences. Weather today, a cloudy day today. Highs of 16 and lows of 5. That's it. That's your news and weather across Oxfordshire and the Cotswolds from WRFM on Tuesday, the 5th of May.
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2: Ah, yes, on FM, on your smart speaker, online on DAB in Oxford. This is WRFM, and I'm Big Rich, with another wonder year. But what was the year?

Oh, yeah. This was the year when, well, Seve Ballesteros won the Masters. Might not have been the only time. But that was in April the 11th. In case you're very good at maths. Space Shuttle Challenger made its first voyage. And the 3D printer was invented by a guy called Chuck Hill. What are you going to do on them? Yeah, apart from, well, that could have made a very interesting printout from the office party at Christmas, perhaps, when you sat on it, but there you are. Heaven 17 were also in the charts.

The Disney Channel first hit the screens of the USA in this year. A couple of interesting football results. Hamburger SV, after Kevin Keegan had left, beat Juventus to win the European Champions Cup. But more important, in the UK, was Aberdeen beat Real Madrid, of all teams. They beat Real Madrid 2-1 after extra time to win what was then called the European Cup Winners' Cup in this year. Third Scottish side ever to win a European trophy. And who was managing them then? A certain Alex Ferguson. Paul Young was in the charts.

0: This is the Wonder Years on WRFM. But can you guess the year?
1: Indeed, have you guessed it yet? It was the year in which Neil Kinnock became the leader of the Labour Party in the UK. Mrs. Thatcher won an election. And the pound coin was introduced. You could probably still buy a glass of this for a pound in those days.

mean, this year, first cruise missiles arrived at Greenham Common. The US actually invaded Grenada. And there was a general election in Argentina. Now, that was after they got rid of the general the year, well, after what happened a little bit earlier. Bit of a clue. Here's another.

Oh, Richard Noble. In a vehicle called Thrust 2. Set a new land speed record of 633.468 miles per hour. At the Black Rock Desert in Nevada. In October of this year. And the word processor software multi-tool Word, which soon became Microsoft Word, was released in this year. Irene Cara was dancing.

It was also the year when, well, there were fights in toy shops in London heading towards Christmas over the thing known as the Cabbage Patch doll. It was the must-have toy at Christmas for your daughter in the year in which Culture Club had the biggest selling single of 1983.

0: Bigger Breakfast.
1: A very good morning to you. It's Tuesday, it's the 5th of May. My name's Barry, and across Oxfordshire and the Cotswolds, it is, of course, the Bigger Breakfast, the right way to start your day. Hope you're very well this Tuesday morning. Time for today's Hits from the Flicks, where I play you a song from a film. Today's film is Endless Love. The song is Lionel Richie and Diana Ross and Endless Love. Definitely one of those songs that's bigger than the movie it is from. Brooke Shields starred in this romantic drama, I know, never heard of it, with the same name in 1981. But the most memorable part of the film will be this stunning duet between two of pop's biggest stars, Mr. Lionel Richie and Diana Ross from Endless Love. Here is Lionel and Diana and Endless Love.
0: The Bigger Breakfast.
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1: A very good morning to you then. It is Tuesday, it's the 5th of May. My name's Barry, and across Oxfordshire and the Cotswolds, it is, of course, the Bigger Breakfast, the right way to start your day. Hope you're well this Tuesday morning. Time for today's Raiders then, where I play you a song is number one on this day. You have to guess the year it is number one. Spandau Ballet and True became number one on the 30th of April, the last day of April, 4 weeks at the top of the chart. The question is, what year was this at number one?
0: Raiders of the Pop Charts.

0: Today's radio in the pop chart, then Spandau Ballet and True became number one on the 30th of April, 4 weeks at the top of the chart in the year 1983. There'll be another radio in the pop chart and another bigger breakfast across Oxfordshire and the Cotswolds tomorrow. Whatever you're doing today, have a good one, stay safe. Remember to keep it to your only local station for Oxfordshire and the Cotswolds. That's us, we're WRFM. Have a wonderful day. Ta-ra, friends.
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0: Church Street in Bledington has got some roadworks. Nether Westcote also has roadworks. There's roadworks in Westwell. Swinbrook has a road closure in place there. There's some temporary traffic lights in Aston. And there's possible delays in the Crofts in Witney.
1: Stuck in a jam? Call the travel line on 01993 555 999. 01993 555 999. And let's keep Oxfordshire and the Cotswolds moving. Across Oxfordshire and the Cotswolds, this is WRFM.

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0: The crackdown led to a wider range of criminal discoveries. 5 arrests were made, including suspicion of drug supply, drink driving and immigration offences. 66 vehicles were seized and 80 tickets were issued for various road traffic offences. Weather today, a cloudy day today. Highs of 16 and lows of 5. That's it. That's your news and weather across Oxfordshire and the Cotswolds from WRFM on Tuesday, the 5th of May.
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0: Look out for some delays in the Crofts in Witney. There's some temporary traffic lights in Aston. Swinbrook has got a road closure. There are roadworks in Westwell. Nether Westcote also has roadworks, and Church Street in Bledington has roadworks.
1: Stuck in a jam? 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And let's keep Oxfordshire and the Cotswolds moving. 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
2: A three-car road traffic collision caused delays on the A40 over the weekend. The incident, which happened on Saturday afternoon, caused major delays on the route. The road was cleared around 3 hours after the incident occurred, and police haven't said if anybody was injured. Staying with police, a concentrated police operation targeting road safety has resulted in 5 arrests and dozens of vehicles seized across the region this week. Thames Valley Police spent 4 days intensifying patrols in Aylesbury, Milton Keynes, Oxford and Slough. And whilst the operation specifically focused on uninsured motorists, the crackdown led to a wider range of criminal discoveries. 5 arrests were made, including suspicion of drug supply, drink driving and immigration offences. 66 vehicles were seized and 80 tickets were issued for various road traffic offences. Weather today, a cloudy day today, highs of 16 and lows of 5. That's it, that's your news and weather across Oxfordshire and the Cotswolds from WRFM on Tuesday, the 5th of May.
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0: Street in Bleddington has got some roadworks. Nether Westcote also has roadworks. There's roadworks in Westwell. Swinbrook has a road closure in place there. There's some temporary traffic lights in Aston. And there's possible delays in the Crofts in Witney.
1: Stuck in a jam? Call the Travel Line on 01993 555 999. 01993 555 999. And let's keep Oxfordshire and the Cotswolds moving. 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Here we go.

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3: A three-car road traffic collision caused delays on the A40 over the weekend. The incident, which happened on Saturday afternoon, caused major delays on the route. The road was cleared around 3 hours after the incident occurred, and police haven't said if anybody was injured. Staying with police, a concentrated police operation targeting road safety has resulted in 5 arrests and dozens of vehicles seized across the region this week. Thames Valley Police spent 4 days intensifying patrols in Aylesbury, Milton Keynes, Oxford and Slough. And whilst the operation specifically focused on uninsured motorists, the crackdown led to a wider range of criminal discoveries. 5 arrests were made, including suspicion of drug supply, drink driving and immigration offences. 66 vehicles were seized and 80 tickets were issued for various road traffic offences. Weather today, a cloudy day today, highs of 16 and lows of 5. That's it, that's your news and weather across Oxfordshire and the Cotswolds from WRFM on Tuesday, the 5th of May.
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0: Look out for some delays in the Crofts in Witney. There's some temporary traffic lights in Aston. Swinbrook has got a road closure. There are roadworks in Westwell. Nether Westcote also has roadworks, and Church Street in Bledington has roadworks.
1: Stuck in a jam? Call the travel line on 01993 555 999. 01993 555 999. And let's keep Oxfordshire and the Cotswolds moving. The place for the best music. Yeah. And so much more. Yeah. Guess I'm back again. WRFM.

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2: A three-car road traffic collision caused delays on the A40 over the weekend. The incident, which happened on Saturday afternoon, caused major delays on the route. The road was cleared around 3 hours after the incident occurred, and police haven't said if anybody was injured. Staying with police, a concentrated police operation targeting road safety has resulted in 5 arrests and dozens of vehicles seized across the region this week. Thames Valley Police spent 4 days intensifying patrols in Aylesbury, Milton Keynes, Oxford and Slough. And whilst the operation specifically focused on uninsured motorists, the crackdown led to a wider range of criminal discoveries. 5 arrests were made, including suspicion of drug supply, drink driving and immigration offences. 66 vehicles were seized and 80 tickets were issued for various road traffic offences. Weather today, a cloudy day today. Highs of 16 and lows of 5. That's it. That's your news and weather across Oxfordshire and the Cotswolds from WRFM on Tuesday, the 5th of May.
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0: Street in Bleddington has got some roadworks. Nether Westcote also has roadworks. There's roadworks in Westwell. Swinbrook has a road closure in place there. There's some temporary traffic lights in Aston. And there's possible delays in the Crofts in Witney.
1: Stuck in a jam? Call the Travel Line on 01993 555 999. 01993 555 999. And let's keep Oxfordshire and the Cotswolds moving.

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2: A three-car road traffic collision caused delays on the A40 over the weekend. The incident, which happened on Saturday afternoon, caused major delays on the route. The road was cleared around 3 hours after the incident occurred, and police haven't said if anybody was injured. Staying with police, a concentrated police operation targeting road safety has resulted in 5 arrests and dozens of vehicles seized across the region this week. Thames Valley Police spent 4 days intensifying patrols in Aylesbury, Milton Keynes, Oxford and Slough. And whilst the operation specifically focused on uninsured motorists, the crackdown led to a wider range of criminal discoveries. 5 arrests were made, including suspicion of drug supply, drink driving and immigration offences. 66 vehicles were seized and 80 tickets were issued for various road traffic offences. Weather today, a cloudy day today. Highs of 16 and lows of 5. That's it. That's your news and weather across Oxfordshire and the Cotswolds from WRFM on Tuesday, the 5th of May.
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0: Look out for some delays in the Crofts in Witney. There's some temporary traffic lights in Aston. Swinbrook has got a road closure. There are roadworks in Westwell. Nether Westcote also has roadworks, and Church Street in Bledington has roadworks.
1: Stuck in a jam? 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And let's keep Oxfordshire and the Cotswolds moving. 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

Manic Street Preachers and Motorcycle Emptiness from 1992. What a way to start the show, a real belter. A very good evening to you. This is Mikey C here at WRFM with the evening load. A happy Tuesday to you. Hope you've had a decent day today, and I hope you had a fabulous bank holiday weekend. Yes, it was a bank holiday weekend just gone, so I hope you had a great weekend and were able to chill on Monday. Always nice to have a Monday off. I'm going to be sticking around until 7 o'clock this evening. If you've not heard the show before, know the format of the show. I'm very lucky. I can choose songs that I like, and hopefully you're going to like

Yes, you could be doing that in 5 years' time. Of course, Van Halen and Eruption, and from insane guitar playing to some banging drums.

How wonderful are Massive Attack. What a lovely song from them, Ritual Spirit. And yes, a very good evening to you. This is Mikey C here at WRFM with the Evening Load, and sticking around as ever until 7 o'clock. Always lovely to hear from you on the WhatsApp, and the number to get in touch in the studio is 077 221 0890. And just looking up at the screen, we had a lovely message from someone called Cathal. I'm not too sure which way you pronounce that, but either way, I am very sorry if I have got it wrong. But Cathal is part of the casting team from Channel 4's Location. And apparently, they're coming to Oxfordshire. And Cathal said, it'd be nice to see, if we could give the casting team a bit of a shout out. So this is their shout out. But yeah, the casting team and Location is coming to Oxfordshire, apparently. And it's looking for house hunters, first-time buyers, relocating, upsizing, downsizing. They and the team would love to hear from you. And then, fingers crossed, you could be part of the show along with Phil and Kirsty, and they'll hopefully find you a house of your dream. That's the message that I've had come through. That sounds fantastic. So, Cathal and the team, come into Oxfordshire. If you want to take part, apparently you go to the Channel 4 website, which is channel4.com/take part, and all of the details of maybe you finding your dream home could be there.

The Slow Readers Club and a song called Plant the Seed, and I had to play that because I think over the bank holiday weekend and around about now, all of you allotment holders and gardeners, there is so much seed planting going on. Get that stuff into the ground and get it growing on your allotment or in your garden. But yeah, plenty of seed planting going on at the moment as we make our way into May. Now, if you do listen to the show, you'll realise that I'm not a secret U2 fan. Do love a little bit of U2, and I do like to go back to some of their older albums and look for tracks that maybe you wouldn't get to listen to or hear on the radio that often. And I dug out the Rattle and Hum album. Plenty of great tracks on there, but I thought I'd give this one a good run out because on lead vocals, it's not Turbono, it's Edge, and I think you're going to enjoy this one like I do.

A new band for me that I stumbled across putting the show together this week, a Manchester formed band called Atmos Blue, and the song title for that song is called Time. And pretty much time for me to go and get the guy in Studio One, lovely Graham. Graham will be here with Rockamania between 7 and 9 this evening, but I am going to go and find him and we can have a quick look forward to his show and see if he's dressed up nicely for us all the speakers for this evening, I think especially for me. And a little bit later on as well, between 9 and 10 this evening, wonderful George is back with his great show, Hey, How Are You? But in the meantime, something that was at the top of my, I think it was my Apple playlist for many, many years, I'd played this more than anything else. And this is a wonderful tune from Everything But The Girl.

0: What a tune. Fantastic. Everything but the girl and Walking Wounded. Totally, totally love that song. But for some reason, it always makes me sad. But I've got someone in my studio that always perks me up and makes me happy. Very good evening, Graham.
1: Good evening.
0: Good evening. Good to see you again.
1: Oh, and
0: happy
1: you.
0: Tuesday, as I always say to you.
1: Yes.
0: How are you?
1: Brilliant. Really good.
0: Good? Yeah. Had a good day?
1: Back at work. So.
0: Oh, yes. Yeah. I mean, it's great having the bank holiday Mondays off, but does it make Tuesdays tougher?
1: It makes the date. I keep thinking it was Monday.
0: That's the one, isn't it? Yeah, you keep thinking it's Monday, and you get confused with what day of the week you're actually at. But you're well, and as ever, looking forward to your show, which is always a treat for me. As I say, I always listen to it, mainly going home, but when I get home as well. And what we got to look forward to?
1: Oh, brilliant progressive rock track from John Anderson from Yes.
0: Oh, from Yes.
1: He's touring at the moment. Well, touring in September. I bought my tickets.
0: Oh, all right, you're going.
1: I'm going to see
0: him. Is it the new theatre?
1: Is it the new theatre in September?
0: Oh, that will be
1: September the 10th, Thursday night. There you go.
0: Wow, you're going to enjoy that. When's it? September, you say?
1: September the 10th.
0: That will come around quickly, won't it?
1: It will come around quickly, yeah.
0: So is your progressive track this evening?
1: That is my progressive, it's one of
0: what else we've got to look forward to?
1: I forgot, I'm across the pond now.
0: Doesn't matter.
1: Across the pond
0: Across the pond is...
1: Back with Turner Overdrive.
0: Oh, is it?
1: But it's not Ewings in Navin.
0: No, is it not? No, good.
1: Taking care of business, isn't it?
0: Yeah, which is lovely. I always love the fact, again, that you dress up and you seem to run it with what's going on in the world, you know, whether it's an event or something in the diary or whatever it may be. I noticed the other day, and I hadn't realised, that it's the start of the cricket season.
1: That's right.
0: And I saw people playing on the fields at Charlbury. A lot of people there, and obviously the season is back in full swing. And in honour, what have you gone and done and dressed up as?
1: I'm a cricket umpire today. No good here.
0: No. I mean, I don't know where it come from. I mean, the coat looks a little bit short. It's a little bit shabby if you don't.
1: Yeah, well, it's just all I could find that I was white.
0: And the thing, you've got a couple of pockets on there. If that is a genuine umpire's coat, they always have...
1: Is it stones or coins for counting
0: the balls in and over,
1: They went to the other pocket so they can. Every time a ball was popped, they'll...
0: It's fascinating, isn't it? Yeah.
1: Yeah.
0: So you kind of keep count and don't have to worry about things.
1: Don't ask me anything about cricket.
0: You don't know. Well, you've obviously just gone with the theme of things and where we're at with the time of year.
1: Yeah.
0: I've always thought with umpires, they stand out in the centre of the field,
1: hours,
0: don't they? For hours. Especially the tester. Why didn't they sit in a chair?
1: Well, they wouldn't be able to see. What do you, the one on the side? Well, no, you would. What do you, you've got to get out of the way of a ball.
0: I suppose if you had a highest chair, like, even like the cricket,
1: like the umpire,
0: the tennis people, then that would work, wouldn't it?
1: Because it was a high ball that got you, because you couldn't get out of the way.
0: Yeah, no, you couldn't get out of the way quick enough, could you? But I've always wondered why they don't get a chair. It's a bit like going shopping, I think. When I stand around for ages shopping, I get a bad back.
1: Yeah.
0: It's our age, Graham. Anyway, fantastic. Great that you've played the part. I shall let you go back. Just one moment. I'm going to play a little bit of departing music as you head back to Studio One. If people want to get in touch, if they want to influence the show, the WhatsApp number 077221890, they can suggest a song and you would love to play it.
1: Yeah, as long as it's hockey, we're all right.
0: And this is a bit crickety. Are you ready?
1: I'm ready.
0: As he makes his way back to Studio One, Graham, always a treat.

A super song from Portishead called Sour Times. And before that, it was Killing Joke and Love Like Blood. And especially for Graham, who's just wandered back with his cricket outfit, umpire outfit, into Studio One, because I do know he likes a little bit of Killing Joke. Now, tomorrow evening here at WRFM, lovely Chris B is here between 6 and 7 with his wonderful show, The Movie Jukebox, a great selection of songs from Chris and by Chris that come from the films and from the TV. So that's Chris B tomorrow evening, Wednesdays, here at WRFM between 6 and 7. And after Chris, it's the lovely Mr. G. He's got his new music show between 7 and 8. And I was rummaging around looking for tracks this evening to put onto the show, and I found this little steamy number from Madonna. Do enjoy.

0: A lovely song by Fink and a track called Berlin Sunrise. And before that, yeah, a steamy number from Madonna from the Immaculate Collection album and a track called Justify My Love. And that is it. I've run out of time. I looked at the clock and I can't even fit another song in. So thank you very much indeed for your company this evening. The man dressed as an umpire in Studio One is on his way. And I would just like to say thank you very, very much indeed for your company this evening. And it would be great if you can join me back here next week between 6 and 7 for more of the Evening Load.
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Evening all, it's only me, Graham, here for the next 2 hours of Rockomania, only here on WRFM, online, on your smart speaker, and on damn if you're listening in Oxford. Right, we have got a real packed show tonight, and a great prog rock track from someone who I'm going to see in September. So if you were listening to Mickey C earlier on, who I must thank for a brilliant show, Love, Love, Like Blood by... Killing Joke, I think, then. Great track. And the U2 track he played with the Edge singing. I haven't heard that for years, you see. You don't get that on any other radio station, but here, stuff like that. Right, I'm going to crack straight on. But if you want to change my show, you can change it by texting me in when I find the number, because I always get the number wrong. On. Put it up the right way, that helps. 07721-0890. And you could change my show, but you must keep it rocky. Right, let's have a bit of Doors now. They're going to break on through to the other side.

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1: Yes, it is. Thank you, Lee. Right then, this week we've got a bit of John Anderson and the Band of Geeks. Counties and Countries is a song. It's off their 2024 LP, True. Now, John is actually touring this year, and he's in September. He's coming to Oxford to the New Theatre. Well, I hope he is, because I've just bought tickets to go see him. Me and the missus are off to go see him, so I'm going to play this one for the missus, because I expect she won't like it, and then we'll want to go out of that. See, this is especially for her. It's a long one, Tony. 9 minutes and 50 seconds. So enjoy the 10 seconds. It's under 10 minutes, which, well, no, you don't like anything. Well, you don't like anything over 3 minutes, I don't think, to be honest. But he's a brilliant John Anderson. We all know he's from Yes, so I expect to be doing some Yes classics as well. And maybe some of his earlier albums. So Lois Have Seen Her is a great album.

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1: Right, the next request has been sent in from Tony over in Hamra, who don't like the long songs. And this is a song he's chose especially for Bob, who's not been well. I didn't realise how well and well you were, Bob, tonight, but did you earlier on this week? No, not good at all. So I'm glad you're a lot better. And so's Tone, and he's picked this song for you. It's by Queen, it's You're My Best Friend.

0: across Oxfordshire and the Cotswolds. 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
1: Okay, we have a birthday today. It's Tate. He's six today. The grand old age of six, Tate, you are now. So now you could be a true rocker. Now, Jake, who's with you, should be with you, is going to go to the cupboard and pick out an air guitar. So you got to play your air guitar to this. He'll show you how to play it. It's quite easy to play an air guitar. Everybody's got one. And you've got one now. So you're going to sing along, not to sing along and play along to a bit of Status Quo. And Caroline, everybody knows this one and everyone knows how to play it. Especially for you, Jake, six today. Well done, mate.

0: Okay, this is Martin Turner from the old 1970s Wishbone Ash. What you're going to listen to now, track of the week from Lily.
1: Yes, bit of Metallica this week and Fuel. What a great song. She always picks a good one, doesn't she?

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1: Right, the next song is for two people. The first one is Azora. She's only four. She's listening over in Statesfield. She wanted Zombie. She wanted Boy Cranberries, but you're not having it Boy Cranberries. You could have it by Bad Wolves. I think you'll like it. It's exactly the same, basically, but with a bit more oomph. And especially as well for who? Luke. Luke listened in Statesfield as well. We get it right. He wanted it. Luke Boucher listened over in Statesfield. He wants it. Great song. He introduced me to it, actually.

All right, I'd just like to say Becky's got with me and said what a great version that is. Now, talking to Becky, Becky is one of the DJs on here. She does festival flashbacks on a Saturday. And then it's 5 at 5. I think it's 5 at 5 on a Saturday as well. Absolutely brilliant shows. Two great shows. All the festival stuff. She goes to all these festivals. You know? I don't know how you do it, but brilliant. And they're great, great shows as always. As they all are on here, WRFM. And that is just good because she plays what she wants to play. It's not always the tracks you think it'd be from the band she goes to see. So it's great. Really good. It talks about all the experiences she has. Fantastic. Right, the next track's another request. This is for a bit of Iron Maiden. This is for John from Farringdon, as he's going to see the film on Sunday. Just let me know, it's on at Oxford, so I might have to go see that. It's a brilliant new film, documentary sort of type, fly on the wall thing, I think, and all about the history of Iron Maiden, which I'm really looking forward to. I'm reading about it in my magazine at the moment. Sounds like it's going to be brilliant. So I thought, he said, pay what I want, basically. So I thought we'd do their only number one single. This is Bring Your Daughter to the Slaughter.

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2: Right, it's time for the live track of the week. This week, a bit of Genesis. Ripples is a song. It's off an album which is basically live at Twickenham. It was recorded on the 8th of July 2007. And I was there. And the reason I've got it is when you were there, you could order the actual album of the night. Yeah, the live show you went to. It was great. One of the tracks they played, actually, and I didn't think they'd keep this in, but one of them, Tony Banks, plays a real bad bum note in it. But when we got it back, yeah, the bum note is still there. It's done as it is, which I really like because it just brings back that memory. He is human, that guy, Tony Banks. What a keyboard player he is. Brilliant. Glad he made a mistake because it just proves it's live, doesn't it, really? Right, this is Ripples. Sorry, Tony. 8 minutes.

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1: Right, the next song. Now, I don't normally play people like this on here, but as Kate Bush is constantly in my prog rock magazines, we can have her because of the prog rock stuff. Lindsay asked if we could have a bit of Kate Bush and Running Up That Hill. I think we can. I think we can get away with that on here tonight because she's a special lady. She's got a big fight on her hand and she's going to do it.

Right. Oh, I enjoyed that and heard that for ages. Right. I enjoyed. I just said that. It's time for the cover version because we're halfway through the show and we got halfway to go. Right. Bit of Eric Clapton this week. He's covering whoever he's covering. 3220 Blues is the song. I want you to tell me who's done the original one. For that, you need to text me in on 07722 100 890. Or WhatsApp me, that's what I prefer. WhatsApp it. Right. You've only got under 3 minutes for this one. Just under 3 minutes.

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Got a 38 special, boy, you do very well. Got a 38 special, you do very well.

0: across Oxfordshire and the Cotswolds. 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
2: Well, I thought it was a tricky one, but we do have one winner, and that's Sandy. She got it over in Carterton, and yes, it was Robert Johnson. It was off Eric Clapton's album, Me and Mr. Johnson, basically. A whole album of Robert Johnson songs, which is actually brilliant. Really great album. One of my favourite Eric Clapton albums, actually. But Robert Johnson wrote some brilliant songs. And Eric brings them up to date. Famously, Crossroads with Cream. Well, that's not on the album. Not that way, anyway. Right, so she's got it right. Couldn't she earlier on asked if she could have Freebird? Well, let us get into the long version. Yeah, of course you can, especially as you got it right.

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1: Yes, and this week we've got a bit of Thin Lizzy. Emerald's a song that was taken from this 1976 LP Jailbreak, which was a fantastic album. But this is the live version, so this is off Live and Dangerous.
2: Is there anybody here with any Irish in them? Is there any of the girls that like a little more Irish in them? Some of them are called Emerald.

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1: Right, let's keep it in the 70s with a bit of the sensational Alex Harvey Band. This is Midnight Moses.

0: From across the pond.
1: Yep, and this week we got a little bit of Bachman Turner Overdrive. Taking Care of Business is the song. Now, they're a Canadian band that formed in Winnipeg in 1971. And this is off the 1973 LP BTO2, and it was not a hit. But it's a cracking song.

0: Right, talk about James Dean. If you like your movie music and stuff from the telly and stuff like that, music from that, tomorrow night, Chris B. Listen to him. 6 till 7. Fantastic show. The Movie Jukebox. Everything's from a film or the telly or something like that. But you would be surprised what's on there. And following that, you've got Mr. G and his new music show with all the something new and normally pretty good. Bit of every genre on that one.
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0: Anyway, talking of films and books, this is a bit of Rush and Tom Sawyer.

0: The Power Ballad. It's one for the lady.
1: Yeah, a bit of Black Sabbath this week. Changes is the song. It's off the 1972 album, Volume 4. That got to number 8. I don't know why they didn't release it as a single, really. I think it would have done well.

there, the late great Ozzy singing on that. And he did do it with Kelly, as Sandy did say. She thought he did. He did. Did a great version of that. And I was hoping she was going to sing it with him when he did it at the Ozzy thing at the end of his last Back to the Beginning concert. But never did. Never mind. Let's have a Blackstone Cherry now. And Screaming at the Sky.

0: Now it's time for the blue.
1: Thank you, Bob. Yes, it is. Right, Joe Bonamassa again this week. Like I said, it was going to be all the time for a long, long time because I'm playing a load of this stuff off this BB King's Blues 100, which would have been 100 years old. So it's lots of people covering him. But all Joe Bonamassa pretty much producing it or playing on all, pretty much. Lots of guest musicians. On this one, we got Larry McRae. The song is When It All Comes Down. Cracking song. It's a 6-track on it, so we're going through the whole lot. There's 30 odd, so it's going to be a long time. It sees through to that Christmas.

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1: Right, we're going to keep it a bit more mellow and proggy. 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

Right, it's time for me to go, and I'm going to leave you in the capable hands of George's Hey, How Are You show, which is going to be great. I'm going to go across there and see if I can get the intro. And everyone, thanks for listening this week, and for all the people who joined in and put some requests in, and I will see you next Tuesday.

0: Thank you, Graham. I am back. It is Tuesday, 9 p.m. Graham's back on Beat the Intro. It just feels like natural order has been restored.
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0: Hey, how are you? George Gompertz here on WRFM, and I'm going to be with you for the next hour. And today, we're talking all about Lauryn Hill, and specifically about her Miseducation, one of the most popular and influential albums of all time. And I'll take you all the way through from who it was inspired by and who has been inspired by it. The Fugees, Lauryn Hill and John Legend are all coming up within the next hour. And before that, if you've listened before, you know what I'm going to say. We are playing a little game of Beat the Intro. If you haven't played before, I'll give you half a second, then I'll give you a second, then 2 seconds to name the song. We'd love to hear from you. Just get in touch if you think you know what it is. We'll get the answer around 20 past nine, and we'll start the game after the first song. Let's get on to that. The cricket season starts this week at village clubs all over the country, and I can't wait. It's been a long, old winter. Let me tell you that, but the sun is out, the grass has been cut, and the stumps are ready to be clattered once again. I promise this will be the end of the cricket chat for this week, but allow me just this one bit of excitement, because it's quite possibly cricket's most beloved song. Here's 10cc and Dreadlock Holiday.

0: Dreadlock Holiday 10cc to start off the show. So good. So good. It's actually, I was saying to Graham. Hello, Graham.
1: Hello.
0: He's only ever been to one cricket match, and that was well after he wrote the song in 1978. He was just on holiday in Jamaica, and one of the locals said to him, "I don't like cricket, I love it." And he thought, you know what, I think there's a song in that.
1: Yeah. And it's a great song.
0: It's become one of cricket's most beloved songs, if not around the world.
1: Do they play it every test match?
0: Yeah, relentlessly. Jerusalem and then Dreadlock Holiday on repeat. Now, Graham.
1: Yes.
0: We were listening to this song outside whilst it was being played. And you showed me one cricketing dance move that I never thought I'd see something of the kind, but it was magnificent. It feels like it needs to be seen in a nightclub somewhere in the county.
1: The whack of the willow move.
0: You're not a cricketer yourself. No. I did promise there wasn't going to be any cricket chat, but hey ho. But you've got one legendary innings which the world needs to hear about, or at least Oxfordshire and the Cotswolds. So yeah. Go on.
1: We were at school. I was a kid. I was last man in. We needed four to win.

0: M Studios.
1: No, the ball's too hard anyway, it hurts.
0: The harder it comes, the harder it goes. Right, we're being distracted by cricket yet again. Because there are people out there, the good people of Oxfordshire and the Cotswolds, and perhaps further afield, you never know. You never know, Graham. It's available online as well. You don't know who's listening or where they're listening
1: anywhere
0: from.
1: Anywhere around the world.
0: Anywhere around the world. If you are listening from around the world, let me know. 07722 100890. You never know, we might get someone from Nairobi.
1: Why not?
0: Stranger things have happened.
1: Yeah.
0: If you're listening somewhere fun, let me know. Not if you're driving. So, beat the intro. I'm going to give you half a second, Graham. Are you ready?
1: Yeah, go for it.
0: Ooh, he knows it. He thinks he knows it. What I love, Graham, is you've done the same thing as you do every single week and made a face which suggests, oh, I know it. And then about a second later, think, oh, actually, I'm not sure I do.
1: I'm not sure I do.
0: Right, okay, here we go. I'm going to play it again for you. Because I'll tell you why I played this, right? It's because it is 90s, 1991. I heard it, and within about a quarter of a second, I knew it. And I think it's only fair to play these if I know the answer to. So here you're going to get it again, half a second. And you can let me know if you think you've got the answer. 07722 100890 on text or WhatsApp. We had Barry, who was in with about a millisecond last week. So let's see if anyone can beat him. Do get in touch. And in the meantime, we're going to play a bit of Jayla Negonda, just as long as we're together.

0: Joined by Graham Harper for at least the first 20 minutes of the show, because we're currently beating the intro, and because we've been away over the weekend on our bank holidays, as I assume all of you have. Well, I was working, actually, to be fair, so is Graham, but in the time you weren't working, Graham, what were you up to?
1: In the garden, mainly, and I did play Saturday night at the White Hart in thingy for about half a set, but that was a long story that we weren't going about.
0: half a set. should we run with the fact that the set was too good, so they thought they'd just take you off?
1: Yeah, precisely that. Yeah.
0: And you mentioned you were in the garden.
1: In the garden, planting lots of veggies this weekend.
0: What veggies were you planting?
1: Oh, carrots, radishes, spring onions, that sort of stuff.
0: Is this the time of year for that sort of stuff?
1: Oh yes, it goes in now. It's been good. Yeah, potatoes are all up like this. Oh, it's brilliant.
0: So what percentage of your meals do you reckon you have home-grown vegetables?
1: Vegetable-wise, through the summer, I'd say 90%.
0: 90% of your meals?
1: Because we grow carrots, peas, raw beans, things like that.
0: Does it taste any better?
1: Oh, a lot better, especially carrots and that. Yeah, potatoes, that's all a lot better. Because it is literally from the plate, you pick it to the plate straight away. It's 5 minutes and it's in the bowl sort of time.
0: Pick to plate, that's good. Yeah, or yeah. You could have from earth to eat.
1: Earth to eat, yeah. Or
0: you could have from soil to sustenance.
1: See, you're getting a ball, you should go on Gardener's World, you should.
0: See, I'm cheating. On our Sunday morning breakfast show, we have a gardening hour. So, where we exclusively do alliteration about gardening. To eat, we don't do that. But if you've got any gardening alliteration bits, again, let me know. And in the meantime, it's about time, Graham, we beat the intro again, or at least in your case, try to. So I'll give you my headphones.
1: Here we go.
0: Because I'm not going to lie, I've been stalling a little bit as I've tried to get the next songs up. So we've had half a second, which sounded like this. And Crispy, if you're still here, Crispy. Graham knew you were going to get it, and you have got it, and he wasn't best pleased about it.
1: I'm not happy, Chris.
0: But Chris, first in on text, and he has got it right, but I'm not going to say what it is yet. Here's a second for all you who are a bit slower. Oh, you just get a hint of that last chord. Again. Oh.
1: I got my thoughts of... the band, but I'm still struggling with this song.
0: Okay, with the thoughts of the band, here's the song one last time.
1: I think I got it.
0: Suddenly at the end he thinks he's got it.
1: I think I got it. I bet it's wrong, but we're
0: not. Don't say it yet. Yeah. And in the meantime, whilst you just mull that over a little bit more, I'm going to tell you about my charity shop CD of the week, which is Paolo Nutini. Familiar?
1: I know the name, but I don't know the person or band, whatever.
0: Given the name, where's he from? Paolo Nutini.
1: Italian.
0: Paolo Giovanni Nutini, all the way from Scotland.
1: Really?
0: The most Italian sounding name of all time. But he is Scottish born and bred. His mother Linda is Scottish and his father is the owner of a fish and chip business of Italian descent, but born and raised Scottish.
1: Fantastic.
0: Anyway, listen to that as you listen to this song, because it does come through. It's Pencil Full of Lead from Catherine's Hospice in Banbury for 50p. And it spins ever so well. Sunny Side Up, Nutini's sophomore album, which debuted at number one on the UK album charts and became the sixth best-selling album of 2009. Here it is.

0: That is Paolo Nutini with Pencil Full of Lead, which is exactly what you want if you've got a pencil. It's no use if it's not full of lead. We've had another suggestion, Graham, for our growing to eating alliteration.
1: Oh, go on then.
0: From fork to fork.
1: Oh, yeah. That's a great... Yes. That's really good, that is.
0: I think the thinking there is pitchfork to eating fork.
1: Yes.
0: Unless one is either gardening with a kitchen fork or eating with a pitchfork,
1: I wouldn't. Fork you dig with, exactly.
0: Yeah. Have you got any other from growing to grating for carrots?
1: Yes,
0: that works.
1: Yes,
0: this is a low bar. If you you could do better, get in touch.
1: Planting to peeling.
0: There you go. Yes. Planting to peeling. If you've got anything better than Graham and I do, which I'm sure you do, 07722100890 is the number.
1: Mulching to munching.
0: I think that's the best of the lot. Mulching to munching. You know what? Don't bother texting in anymore. Because it's not going to get any better than that. Although all of this means that we have been woefully delayed. So I know you've got to get up for work in the morning.
1: Yeah, in a minute. Yeah.
0: I hope your journey home is better than my journey here. It's been a rough start to the new working week.
1: Yeah, but whose fault was it?
0: I was on my way here and I hadn't eaten, so I thought I'll dive into the servo to get some food.
1: As you do.
0: So I went in, got my meal deal. Spicy chicken pasta, yogurt, ginger shot, lovely, enjoyed it. And I turned out the garage. I thought, this journey is going excellently. And then about 10 minutes later, there was a sign saying, welcome to Oxford. And then I thought, oh no, I've already done this bit of the journey. So I went out the garage and I turned the wrong way. And I went back home.
1: Oh, what a mistake. It was a shorter show, you never know.
0: Luckily, everyone who knows me will know I'm so punctual that I was actually going to be really early. So I was still here on time. If not a bit of a rush. Anyway, I'm getting delayed again. Waylaid. Graham.
1: Let's go for it.
0: You think you've got it, but I'm going to give it to you again. Here was half a second. Here is a second. And here are your 2 seconds. Oh, that's about half the song you've got there. Here it is again. That's this week's Beat the Intro. Chris was the first in on the WhatsApp, and I'm about to tell you what he said in just a minute. But hopefully, Graham might be able to tell me soon, because you put half a second together, you put a second together, you put 2 seconds together. This is what you get. All the way from 1991... It's R.E.M. and... Losing My Religion!

0: That is REM and Losing My Religion, this week's Beat the Intro. And well, I don't want to say I'm starting to lose my faith in the Beat the Intro, but Graham's not got one in a while. I really thought he was going to get that one. He got REM. I thought he was going to get it at the end, but not quite. But he did leave the studio saying, right, got to go and get some REM. A.K.A. REM, A.K.A. REM Sleep, A.K.A. he's up early in the morning. Some boy, Graham, what a bloke. Anyway, we are now getting into our spotlight feature, and today it's all about Lauryn Hill, the influences of and who she's influenced, and her main body of work, the miseducation of Lauryn Hill, all the way from 1998.
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0: Lauryn Hill, John Legend and Adele all coming up. But to start things off, we're going to one of her earliest and main inspirations, Bob Marley and the Wailers. This is a song that she covered with her band The Fugees in 1996, the original coming in 1975. And Marley was a big inspiration not only for the band and not only for the genre of hip-hop, but for Lauryn specifically. His 1973 song Concrete Jungle is sampled by Lauryn Hill in her song Forgive Them Father from her Miseducation album. And more so than that, she recorded a large part of that album in Kingston, Jamaica at Marley's famous recording studio, Tuff Gong Studio. So it makes sense that they're a big inspiration and Fuji covered one of his most iconic songs. Although the song, or at least the melody, was written by Marley, the songwriting credits have been given to his friend Vincent Ford, who ran a soup kitchen in Kingston, where Marley grew up. Which means that the royalties from the song, which now has over 350 million streams online, ensured the financial safety and continual running of the soup kitchen for many, many, many years to come. After that. So here's the original from where the Fugees got their inspiration. It's Bob Marley and No Woman, No Cry.

0: That's Bob Marley and the Wailers. With No Woman, No Cry from 1975, which is perfect. And we're going from one inspiration to another inspiration who's also a collaborator. We're going to a song called A Rose Is Still a Rose by Aretha Franklin, but it features Lauryn Hill. The song focused on a motherly figure giving advice to a younger woman who keeps getting into bad relationships, and released as the album's lead single from the album of the same name, A Rose Is Still a Rose, from 1998. It became a surprise hit for Aretha Franklin, reaching the top 40 in the UK, becoming the final top 40 of her career in both the UK and the US. So it came about because in 1995, when she was at Artista label record company, Whitney Houston handpicked her to contribute to the soundtrack for Waiting to Exhale, where she recorded the ballad It Hurts Like Hell. And this was also a massive hit, selling over 12 million copies worldwide, leading to contemporary R&B producers offering to produce Franklin's next album, which started production in 1997. And among those young producers was Lauryn Hill, who offered Clive Davis and Franklin her composition, A Rose Is Still a Rose, to which the pair accepted and collaborated on. So from 1998, here's Aretha Franklin and Lauryn Hill, A Rose Is Still a Rose.
1: Listen, dear, I realize that you've been hurt deeply, because I've been there. But regardless to who, what, why, when, and where, we're all precious.

That is Aretha Franklin with A Rose Is Still A Rose, featuring the great young producer at the time, Lauryn Hill. And after this, she left the Fugees and started a solo career in 1998, and solo wrote and produced for most of the album. Her first piece of work called The Miseducation of Lauryn Hill, which is critically acclaimed as one of the great albums of all time, one of the most influential hip-hop albums of all time. It's a concept album about educating oneself on love, with lyrical themes encompassing relationships, conflicts, motherhood, and faith. It's predominantly neo-soul and R&B, but it incorporates elements from hip-hop, reggae, and soul, and guest appearances from artists such as Carlos Santana, Mary J. Blige, and D'Angelo. The commercial success I speak of, 422,000 copies sold in the first week, which was the most for a woman at the time, and at the 41st annual Grammy Awards, it won Album of the Year and Best R&B Album, as well as breaking records for most nominations and wins at a single ceremony for a woman from the time. So I'm going to play a couple of songs from the album to get a little taste for it before moving on to what it's inspired in the future, the more contemporary music. And what I'm going to play first is blending some of her inspirations as well. It's a song called X Factor off the album, and it samples the Wu-Tang Clan, which is a big inspiration, more hip-hop rather than the soul side. It goes like this.

That is Lauryn Hill with X Factor, and I think you can agree that there's some serious X Factor in that number. It's one of the more melodic tunes on the album, less hip-hoppy, more soul-inspired, and then you've got the sample from the Wu-Tang Clan as well. But it's such a strong body of work, the whole album. Give it a listen through the whole way through. It just is such an amazing demonstration of all of her skill set, which is something that Lizzo has picked up on, one of the world's most popular female artists, who was massively inspired by Lauryn Hill. And she says she's such a special talent because she was her own hook singer. That was something that didn't happen in that time, period. Normally you had other people singing the hooks, but Lauryn Hill was singing her own hook and spitting intricate verses. I don't think people realise how amazing and incredible that is and how difficult it is to pull off. She continues, singing Destiny's Child songs, that was something I could learn. Reciting ludicrous raps, that was something I could learn. But Lauryn Hill, being such a fierce rapper and such a soulful singer, it was almost unattainable to me. She set the bar. I was always afraid of being a singer, but then when I heard Lauryn Hill, I was like, maybe I can do both. And that's such a testament to her talent and her skill set, and something you might not appreciate as a listener who doesn't really get the behind the scenes look. But to go from rapping lyrics to then singing soul is just an incredible, incredible showcase. And whilst this album kickstarted her solo career, it was actually her only solo album, it also kickstarted the career of some others. It's amongst the best-selling albums of all time, with 20 million copies sold worldwide, and it propelled Hill to global prominence and contributed to bring hip-hop and neo-soul to the forefront of popular music. But it also contributed to bringing other artists to the forefront of popular media. So I'm going to play this song for you. It's called Everything Is Everything. And you won't be able to hear the voice, but you may be able to hear the musical prowess of someone who has now become a musical legend. I'll tell you who it is after the song.

with Everything Is Everything from her album Miseducation of Lauryn Hill from 1998. And we've talked about who it was inspired by, now we've listened to a little bit of it. We've got 8 minutes left to listen to a couple of artists who are inspired by it, and one of them was in that song. He was on the keys. It was his mainstream debut, really, playing the piano on that song, Everything Is Everything. And the name is John Legend, and that's exactly what he is. You will have heard from him before. This is All of Me. It's got over 1 billion streams online from his album Love in the Future. All the way from Lauryn Hill to his solo career, this is John Legend.

John Legend and All of Me. And our final inspiration for our final song. It's been a pleasure hanging out with you today, going through the career of Lauryn Hill, special talent. I've really enjoyed it. I hope you have too. I'll be back again next Tuesday, 9 p.m, same time, slightly different theme. And Graham will be back before me, 7 till 9, with his Rockamania show. And coming up in just 3 minutes, we've got the new and upcoming show with the local artists. And before that, our final inspiration is Adele. So moving slightly away from soul, but she saw Lauryn Hill in Brixton in 1999 and then again on her 20th year anniversary, and she said, "What a woman, what a record. By far, Miss Education is my favourite record of all time. Such an honest representation of love and life. On one hand, I feel I can relate to it, but at the same time, I know there are elements and levels I will never be able to reach." Well, she's pretty special in her own way, and she's written extensively about love and life, but from 2011 and her album 21, this is Adele, and Don't You Remember. Good night.

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